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1: Life is life right now, and I know we could all use a little extra cash in our pockets, right? 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
1: Drake and Lil Baby, Girls Want Girls. That's coming your way next. Roxy Romeo, keeping your weekend going. Let's get into Johnny Venus now with I Want You Back.

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What's up, it's Ariel with you on this Monday morning. One thing about the BET Awards, every year there's a, oh, this show is coming this fall to BET. There are things to discuss. We'll get into that in about three more songs.

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1: Columbia's real hip hop and R&B, 100.1 The Beat. What's up? It's Ariel with you on this Monday morning. I'm a Taurus. Chris Brown's a Taurus. Lizzo's a Taurus. And I set that up so that I could talk about Lizzo's album. It didn't chart at all. Listen, things were discussed. And I'll get into it in about three more songs. That includes Tyla next. Right now, Breezy.

0: set it off.
1: This one got the streets talking.
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0: Columbia's real hip-hop and R&B. We are 100.1 The Beat. What's up? It's Ariel with you on this Monday morning. Still got Leon Thomas and Rihanna heading in your direction. Plus, there is some music you may have missed. A lot of it came out on Friday. We'll get into it next. Right now, Cody, you ready?
1: Yeah.

0: now, ladies and gentlemen.
1: Oh, damn. This one just got leaked.
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100.1 The Beat. Good Monday morning. What's up? It's Ariel coming off the high of the BET Awards, and you already know that is where they premiere everything that we have to look forward to. We'll talk more about that in three more songs. That includes Central C and Don Toliver next. If this

0: 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Hey, it's Ariel with you on this Monday. Still got Chris Brown and Lil Wayne headed your way right now. T.I.
1: Never chase bread, chase the vision.

100.1 The Beat, home of Big Boy in the Morning. What's up? It's Ariel with you on this Monday morning. Right into Chris Brown we go. Real Boston Richie, Leon Thomas, both still headed in your direction. And it looks like we might actually be getting Megan Act 3 in our direction. I doubt it's this year, though. We'll talk more next. Right now, Residuals. Thanks for listening.

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3: 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Yeah. Oh, yeah, yeah. 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It just matching up to my aesthetics, but you know what I'm saying? 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It's cool.

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1: You're rocking with the best of the best, baby. We are 100.1 The Beat. What's up, it's Ariel with you on this Monday morning. Still got Metro Boomin and Don Toliver headed in your direction. 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

0: Colombia's real hip-hop and R&B. We are 100.1 The Beat. Big boy, happy Friday to you. Thank you for being in the neighborhood. Thank we got a whole lot more show coming up for you, so do continue to hang out with us in the neighborhood, ASAP Rocky, he's out on his tour, man, and fans, not even fans, people are upset because something that he said to female fans while he was on stage.
1: Yeah.
0: And I saw the comment, I read it again this morning, and I'm like, he was talking about, like, pretty much paraphrasing, back in the days, the pretty girls in the audience, he would have, you know, made love to them.
2: Yeah.
0: Which, I don't see the outrage in that. You know, that's just like somebody saying, oh, man, when I was single, I would have done this. If I was single, I would have.
2: Yeah.
0: I'm telling you, man, it's too much going on now.
2: It's like when my senior teacher was like, man, if I was in high school, I'd hook up with you, Louie. You know what I mean?
0: Oh, no, that's bad.
2: Oh, no, that's different.
1: She would say that. That's different.
0: Did he really say that to you?
2: No, she said that to me.
1: She didn't.
0: No, Louie, you had a teacher that said that to you?
2: Yeah, dog, it was so random, bro. She was like, yeah, if I was, you know, Louie, you're lucky if I was in, she used to call
1: me. How did you feel?
2: I felt great. All the
0: hell, amazing.
1: Yeah. Did you tell all your friends or what?
2: I was like, what? She did it. She said, like, in front of everybody in class.
1: Oh, my God.
0: Oh, my God, dude.
2: Yeah, it was very weird, bro.
0: Hey, man, you know how 10, 20, 30 years later, you can go back and just make somebody look bad?
2: Oh, yeah.
0: You should call her out by name and just, like, it affected me. But, no, that's crazy,
2: yeah,
0: bro. But, you know,
2: that's
0: the different, not double standard, but it's crazy because you took it as, like, oh, man, you know.
2: Hell, yeah, look at me.
0: Yeah, yeah. Somebody else, like, somebody said that to my daughter.
2: Yep.
0: Like, if somebody said that to Jaden when he was a teen, I would still be upset.
1: Right.
0: But I would be more upset if somebody said it to my 17-year-old dog, you know.
1: Yep.
0: But Monty, I'm pretty sure you'll get into it. We'll talk about ASAP Rocky and how female fans and what he would do and how people are like, I cancel him. Also, man, Obama recently sat down with the fellas from All the Smoke, and he was saying how he lives rent-free in Trump's head.
1: Yeah.
2: He does, bro. I think we all know that, right?
0: Oh, my gosh, man. Rent-free,
1: yeah,
0: like mortgage free. Like it's just crazy, man, how everything goes back to either Biden, Obama, or both of them, you know.
2: Yeah,
0: so
2: man,
0: he had a chance to sit down with the fellas from All the Smoke, that Stack and Matt Barnes, and he was speaking about how he lives rent free in Trump's head. And also, Jay-Z announces HBO docuseries with Rick Rubin. That's so going to be amazing. I'm telling you, man, Jay-Z about to have a good year.
1: Yeah,
2: he's
1: good
2: doing
0: about to
2: lot,
0: have a
2: man.
0: Good rest of the year, man.
1: Mm-hmm.
0: Yeah. Are you going to any to the
1: I
0: show out
1: I
0: want to
1: go see him for sure. Yeah.
0: Yeah, yeah, yeah.
1: Hopefully Doc gets a hint. You get the hint.
0: Going with us.
1: You know?
2: Yeah.
0: Yeah, man.
2: I know, you know what? The other day I saw something posted that said, you know, he's not really selling seats. Like, he hasn't really sold out.
1: In LA?
2: In Los Angeles, yeah. And I was like, you know what? I think the crowd is just, everything's overwhelmed with so many events going on right now with the World Cup and other concerts.
0: Yeah.
2: I think, yeah, but wait once the time comes in October.
1: Oh, absolutely.
2: Oh, it's going to be so
0: Oh, yeah,
2: out
0: man. We are still so far off.
2: Yeah.
0: And we haven't got a full Jay-Z jitters yet.
2: Yeah.
0: Like,
2: yeah.
0: Oh, man, it's going down. It's
2: Very
0: going
2: true.
0: Down. And everything, you know, we're a walk-up crowd. We're a fall crowd.
1: Yeah.
0: You know what I'm saying? So I think Jay would be very, very well.
2: Sure.
0: I've got Jay-Z tickets in the neighborhood every morning. So
2: yes,
0: make sure that you're hanging out with us as well. And also speak on it. What did you think you'd never do that you do now? Yeah, man. There's certain foods that I never thought that, like, as a kid, you couldn't have told me that I would have ate, I would eat raw fish on rice.
1: Oh, yeah.
0: You know what I'm saying? Like, I wasn't a sushi guy.
2: Are you talking about sushi?
0: First came around. Yeah.
2: You love sushi?
0: Oh, man. But now, man, when it comes to sushi, oh, my gosh, bro. I like sushi.
3: I like sushi.
0: Hey, man, my man don't even know he's a star out here.
1: For
0: We're going to get into, man, what did you think you'd

0: 100.1 The Beat.
1: And do continue to hang with us. Come in the neighborhood, Mighty to the Potty. What you over there, stretching?
2: Yeah, I was over here stretching, you know. Right. I'm up early. I really got any sleep.
0: What we got coming up, Mighty?
2: Okay, so you know, I know you guys have seen the video of ASAP Rocky. While everyone is giving him some backlash after the comments that he said he would F the fans if he was single.
0: I heard that, man. Yeah. Good thing that they coming after him, because I don't feel it was that big. But I'm glad I didn't say that.
2: Give me the ick a little.
0: Really, though?
2: Yeah.
0: All the little icky poos. All right, we'll come back. We'll speak on the Big Boys Neighborhood.

0: This is 100.1 The Beat. Big Boy Neighborhood. Mariana's in the neighborhood. Marty to the potty. What you got?
1: All right. So I'm sure you guys have already seen the video of ASAP Rocky. You know, he's performing in Arizona. You know, he's on his Don't Be Dumb tour right now.
0: Yep. Mm-hmm.
1: And in one of the concerts, in that specific concert, he was shouting out like that, you know, if any girls are out there, that he would have effed them if he was single.
0: This is ASAP here.
2: Ladies, where the like Scottsdale, Phoenix, all this shit, they was just like, that's where all the pretty ladies in America at. They in Arizona, bro. Thank God y'all didn't know me when I was single, because I don't know that you was pretty.
0: There it is. Right. Thank God y'all didn't know me if when I was single, because I would have.
1: Yeah.
3: Y'all.
1: And social media is giving him so much backlash right now because, you know, he's with Rihanna, you know, he's with a billionaire. Everyone's saying like these comments of like, he's about to fumble. Like, and it's like that thing where like, where do you draw the line in a relationship? Because at the end of the day, he is an artist and he does have to hype out the crowd, you know?
0: Yeah, man. And he gave it to all the ladies that's out there.
1: Right.
0: It's like, you know, everywhere he goes, he's going to say how beautiful the ladies are. Mm-hmm. You know, they got the best women here in Houston. They got the best women here in Los Angeles. They got the best. And I'm telling you, man, with so many things going on, when I saw Marty, like, the blowback, I was like, this is it?
1: Yeah,
3: right?
0: You know what I'm saying? Like, I'm pretty sure that Rihanna, that didn't even phase. I know that, I don't feel like that phased Rihanna.
1: Rihanna's been at a lot of the concerts, and I'm loving it because she's, like, literally with the fans. She's, like, taking videos of them. But I don't know. I feel like, I'm not going to lie, when I did see that, it kind of gave me the ick a little bit about ASAP.
0: Really?
1: Yes, just a little bit because I'm a huge Rihanna fan, but I'm also an ASAP Rocky fan. Like, I love both of them together. I like his music separately from her music. But, like, I think it's just the fact that, like, does that make her look dumb? But also, she's not saying anything. Like, what do people have to say,
4: I do think that maybe that it got triggered by him spotting a baddie in the audience. Like, you know what I mean?
1: Yeah.
4: Like, that's just something you don't just come... That's something that just comes out, like, when you... Not spontaneous, but when you see something like, damn,
3: hide the front, like...
1: Exactly. It was a specific one first.
0: I think he's an entertainer and a performer. Yeah, and I think it was it could have been somebody. It sounded like a broad stroke.
3: Mm-hmm. Yeah, for sure.
0: You know what I'm saying? And I would say this, bro. I would double and triple down. And I would make that just a part of my tour.
1: Yeah.
0: You know what I'm saying? Like, I can't believe all the things that's going on in the world.
3: Yeah.
0: That this is what people are tripping off of. That's just like somebody say, man, bro, if you would have known me before, man, I used to drink a whole lot, man. I used to fight everybody. And but it's different because he's talking about, he's married. Yeah. But saying that, I don't know.
1: I mean, he is Pretty Boy Flacco. I don't know. I still like both of them, but it did give me the ick when I saw that. You know, obviously because I love Rihanna, but I do wonder if he's going to continue doing that. I mean, we did see that he broke up a fight as well, and he took them on stage. So, you know, I think he's an entertainer.
0: He didn't say that to the two guys that was about to fight. He was like, man.
1: Yeah.
0: Back in the days, I would have F both of y'all. Now I would go back into somebody fight. I say, hey, back in the days, I would have fought all y'all.
4: Can we also talk about the fact that he clarified that he wasn't wearing a thong on stage? Remember those pictures that came out?
1: Oh, yeah.
0: Oh,
4: it was like, they clarified it was like a wireless microphone pack belt
1: apparently,
4: that he was wearing.
1: Right. Yeah.
4: It wasn't a thong.
0: Okay.
4: Here,
0: people are falling for it. You thought that. I remember you was like, oh my God.
4: I was trying to Google them. Like, where do you buy them?
1: He got that Savage Expensive. That Rihanna.
0: Like the ones you wearing. You know what I'm saying? This dude. He was like, man, these things are starting to get uncomfortable. I'm putting on weight. And, you know, he's sitting here talking about, man, you know, I got a cheer for Mexico. I got a cheer for U.S. I can't change my underwear.
1: Right.
0: It's just crazy, man, what it smell like in here. All right, y'all continue to hang out with us in the neighborhood. Big Boy Neighborhood.
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1: Big Boys Neighborhood.
0: All right, and now Luigi is up in here. What up, Lou Dog? The parent?
2: Yeah. So there's parents admitting these certain rules that they once swore they would follow, but eventually gave up on once they became parents.
0: Such as?
2: They had to deal with it. For example, me. Like, I've always said, like, man, why are these kids with no shoes on? You know what I mean? Why are they running around the house with no shoes on? Why are they outside with no shoes on? Mm-hmm. Bro, have you ever tried putting on shoes on a 2-year-old toddler who's in their terrible twos?
0: Oh, yeah. Yael, because he's still two.
2: Right? Yael is still 2 years yeah. old.
0: Yael been two for a long time.
3: Yeah.
2: Guys.
3: For content, I think.
2: But it's a struggle, bro. At one point, you're just like, all right, he doesn't feel comfortable in them. He just doesn't want them. He just wants to feel the grass, wants to feel the ground. Aww. So then I'm like, dude, just go then.
0: Yeah, man.
2: And then we got to clean his feet right when he gets back because they're all dirty from the bottom.
0: I remember, dude, just that. At some point with my kids, I was like, man, my kids will not curse in front of me.
3: Oh, really?
0: Yeah, now they'll say something like, dude, like, you know I'm standing there, right? Like, you know, like,
3: hilarious.
0: Like, really, what's going on here? And it started kind of with Jaden in his bedroom.
2: Oh, really?
0: Uh-huh. Yeah, like playing video games. And he didn't know I was, like, walking by his room. And I hear him go, I'm like, Jaden!
4: Sorry, Dad.
0: You know, so,
2: sorry, Dad.
0: Yeah,
3: there's
0: just some things.
2: Is there some things, Mariana, that when she become a mom, like, they're just like, I'll never let my kid do this?
3: Yeah, I feel like I'm definitely not going to let my kids have sleepovers. But that's something, like, that my parents, like, they didn't allow me. Yeah. Probably, huh?
0: You will.
3: Once I start talking to the parents, I feel like I'll feel comfortable.
0: Yeah.
3: Because with me, my parents were super strict. And so I didn't have that, like, comfortability to tell my parents everything, like, when I wanted to go out, where I wanted to be. So I
0: lie.
3: Had to, sometimes, right, sometimes you, I had you. To, you know?
0: Yeah.
2: Oh, yeah.
3: So,
0: you don't think your kid's not going to lie to you, too.
3: I know. That's why I want to be a cool mom. Maybe I should give them,
0: you'd be
3: you
0: cool
3: know?
0: And still lie.
2: You know, the one thing I said when I was, before I was going to be a dad, I was like, you know what? My kid's going to be balling. Like my kid's always going to be dressed up.
0: Right.
2: Like, he's always going to have Jordans. He's going to have this. He's going to have, like, he's in polo shirts. Like,
0: he's not going to be one of those kids with a little chain. A little bracelet caught up in a little fat.
3: Right. Yeah.
2: Man, once you realize that they outgrow shoes in like a week.
0: Oh, my gosh,
2: once baby
0: man.
2: Clothes is not that cheap.
0: Hey, I'm dude, like, bro. What did you think you never do that you do now? I never thought that I would eat onions.
3: What? That's crazy.
0: Yeah, man. I never thought that I would eat onions, man.
2: That's true.
0: Yeah.
3: Another thing.
0: No, you don't have to.
3: No, it's just like,
0: I don't have a gun to your head. She's
3: I got a
0: little ball.
3: Like, yeah.
0: But for those out there, man, what do you think? You never, at some point, you're like, man, I'll never do that. But you do it now.
2: Damn.
0: You know? Yeah, like Veto, she didn't used to drink coffee.
3: Oh,
0: and now
3: okay.
0: my wife, she's a coffee drinker.
2: Oh.
0: Yeah, man. But what did you think you would never do that you do now? Hit us up, Big Boys Neighborhood.

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1: Big Boys Big Neighborhood.
0: All righty now. Your chance to speak on it. What did you think you never do that you do now? We're going to bring Carla into the neighborhood and see what's going down with Carla. Carla, hello.
2: Hello.
0: Hello there, boy. Carla. Carla, what did you think you never do, Carla, that you do now?
2: So, growing up, I will always say that I will never, ever marry someone that is not Mexican just because, you know, I grew up very cultural, you know, with so many traditions. So I wanted to keep it that way as when I get married. Mm-hmm. And now, you know, I've been with my husband for 15 years. We have 3 kids and he is Colombian.
0: Ah, Colombian. Right. What does your family think?
3: Yeah.
0: I thought she was going to say like he's like a white surfer guy from like Malibu.
2: No.
0: What did your family have any odds with it?
2: No, they really didn't. I think for us, it was just in the beginning, it was very different, just like food wise, different traditions, just, you know, music, everything was very different. And even the way that he speaks, you know, with his accent, like a lot of the words, we say them the same, but they have different meanings.
0: Mm-hmm.
2: Or they just, you know, they use completely different words from our vocabulary. So it was just that. And then now, you know, we've been together for so many years. Like, now he likes Mexican food. You know, I like Colombian food.
0: Oh, you know? See, look how God works.
3: Right.
0: You know what I'm saying?
2: Yeah.
0: Look how God works. I ain't mad at it. I'm glad at it.
3: Yes.
0: All righty, now, we're going to bring Sabrina into the neighborhood. Carla, thank you so much. Got to bring Sabrina into the neighborhood. Sabrina, hello.
4: Hello.
0: Hello there. Sabrina, what do you do now that you thought you would never do?
4: Well, now I put my husband's laundry away and I put away his clean underwear away.
0: Really, though? You thought that you would never be one of those ladies like, I'm not doing that.
4: Yeah, no, you know, he met me. I was a single mom and I worked 2 jobs and I was like, no, I'm never going to take care of a man like that again. You know, my son's dad was wrong to me.
0: Mm-hmm.
4: And now, 14 years later, my 16-year-old son makes fun. Mom, you're only single for 2 years. I'm going to save us. Now you don't have to work.
0: There it is. Aww. There it is. And you say that at one point, you're like, I'm not doing that for nobody else.
5: For another man.
0: Yeah, now you come home and there it is.
3: Hey, but he retired her. She don't got to work anymore.
0: Right.
3: So you
0: sometimes
3: know?
0: Working at the house is the hardest job.
3: Right. That is true. Yeah.
5: True.
3: I know. Which one do I want?
4: Put away, so I could at least put away his underwear.
0: There it is right there.
5: I love it.
0: What did you think you never do that you do now? Hit us up, Big Boys Neighborhood.
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0: Columbia's real hip-hop and R&B. We are 100.1 The Beat. Big Boys Thank Neighborhood. God. Oh, my God, these phone lines. They want to thank everybody that's calling us up in the neighborhood as well, man.
1: Blowing up, bro.
0: What do you think you... What do you do now that you thought you would never do? Mm-hmm. What did you think you'd never do that you do now? We're going to bring Arthur into the neighborhood and see what's going down with Arthur up in here. Arthur? Hello.
2: Hello.
0: Hello there, Arthur. Arthur, what city are you calling from? Hello there.
2: I'm calling from Lancaster.
0: Lancaster up in here. Arthur, what did you think you'd never do that you do now?
2: Be as soft as I am.
0: Explain. Yes.
2: Well, I mean, I grew up as an orphan, right? I didn't have nobody. And so I grew up kind of hard. And for a long time, like, I lived on the streets. I used to think myself like a little gangster. Then I met my wife, and it's like she came into my life and just changed everything. She changed even my name, dude. I didn't even go by Arthur.
0: Oh, really? Aww. So you didn't even go by Arthur before?
2: No, dude. I didn't dress this way, talk this way. Man, I look this way, none of it.
0: Hey, man, look at God. Yeah. Look at God, man.
3: Put
0: the right person in your life, huh?
3: Yeah.
0: Yeah. Hey, man, he was like, I don't think I'd be this soft.
3: Right.
0: Yeah. Yeah, man.
2: You got me in the car right now going to get coffee, bro.
0: Yeah. Drink no damn coffee. Let's go get a coffee. All right.
3: That is a right man.
0: Bro, I want a latte venti or whatever that is.
3: All right. Let me get a matcha.
0: Yeah, matcha, bro. And a quarter zip. Hey, man, I love it. He had a story. His test became his testimony.
3: Absolutely.
0: I love it. Let's bring Megan into the neighborhood. Thank you so much, Arthur. Let's bring Megan into the neighborhood. Megan, hello.
4: Hello.
0: Go ahead now. All right, now. Megan, what city are you calling from, Megan?
4: Chino Hills.
0: Chino Hills.
3: Yes, sir.
0: Up in here. All right, now, Megan, what do you do now that you thought you'd never do? What did you think you'd never do that you do now?
4: My entire life, I've always said I would never, ever, ever date a Laker fan. I grew up a Bulls fan, even growing up in Southern California. And here comes my husband. He gets a paper cut. Purple and gold will come right out. He can name the starting five from like 1992. He everything. And he's the best person in my life, the best side of me.
0: So you
4: and
0: got yourself a diehard Laker fan.
4: A diehard Laker fan. And I wear black when I go to the game to show neutrality.
0: Oh. I heard that.
3: She's a respectful queen.
4: So I love him more than I hate the Lakers.
0: Oh, I love it.
1: That's corny.
0: Yeah. That was kind of a compliment, too. Right. So you wear black?
4: I wear black to the Lakers.
3: That's
0: oh,
3: so
0: I
3: cute.
0: Love it. Now, with Louie, you're a Chargers fan.
1: Yeah, I'm a hardcore Chargers
0: fan. And Myra is a
1: hardcore Raiders fan.
0: Raiders fan.
1: Yeah.
0: So how do y'all come to a happy medium?
1: We just watch the game in different rooms.
3: They be fighting.
1: That's okay. The media we get.
0: Megan, I'm going to put you on hold so you can do some counseling, all right? Louie needs some counseling. Yeah, she says she love her husband more than she loves him more than, like, more than she hate the Lakers.
3: Yeah, more than she hates the Lakers.
0: She loves him more than she hate the Lakers.
3: Now that's love.

0: Listen on our free iHeartRadio app. We are 100.1 The Beat. And do continue to hang with us in the neighborhood. Luigi, what you got?
1: Man, a lot of soccer fans who are visiting for the World Cup in the U.S. are realizing that there's a tipping culture here.
0: Yeah. Oh, that's got to be shocking.
1: You have to tip for everything.
0: Yes, wow. Man.
1: 18%,
0: can you imagine
1: 20%?
0: If we tip for our show?
2: For real,
0: Phone tap's coming up. Make sure y'all put that tip in here. But Luigi's coming back with you. Y'all continue to hang with us in the neighborhood. Big Boys Neighborhood. Boy.

0: You are rocking with the best. This is 100.1 The Beat. Big Boy Neighborhood. All right, now Luigi is up in here. What up, Lou Dawg?
1: Yo, isn't it amazing, like, right now when you walk down the street, like, you see a lot of people from out of the country, a lot of visitors.
0: That's every day here.
1: Yeah, yeah, I know.
0: Oh, you're talking about, oh,
1: but just because of the World Cup now.
2: Yeah.
1: Gotcha. I mean, the World Cup, the U.S.
0: Yes.
2: Hey.
0: Yes, sir.
1: A lot of fans. The other day I was by SoFi Stadium and I saw so many fans from different countries, bro. It's so amazing. And especially when I'm doing these watch parties, I meet so many different people from everywhere in the world, bro, over here coming to the U.S. The one thing that these visitors or fans are now starting to realize in the United States is that there's a tipping culture here.
0: Oh,
1: guys, you got to tip on everything.
0: Hey, dude, that's got to be crazy
1: to
0: some of our foreign visitors here.
1: So a lot of the hosting cities, like the big ones like L.A., Atlanta, and stuff like that, they're now realizing, a lot of the restaurants are realizing that they're not accustomed to it. So now they're, like, putting the tip automatically on bills because they're not tipping.
0: Come on,
1: man. They're not used to tipping like that. A lot of people don't mind it. Some people are like, dude, this is unheard of. We've never heard of somebody tipping for someone to pack my food and so I can take it out of here.
0: Right. Like, hold on. So I come up to the counter. I order. You turn an iPad around.
1: Yes.
0: And then it starts at 18 or 20%.
2: Yeah.
1: Wow. Crazy.
0: Okay. Hey, man, but I've been places in the world where tipping is not customary.
1: Yeah.
0: In Japan, it's like almost disrespectful.
2: Oh. Really?
0: To tip.
2: Japan.
0: Yeah. You know what I'm saying? Like, you have to literally, like, if you're going to tip someone for a service, you got to kind of take it and fold it up, put it in a handkerchief, hand it to them on the low, but they won't even accept it. It's not one of those things where, oh, I'm getting up and you leave money on the table, none of that kind of stuff.
2: Oh, my God.
1: I just, honestly, the tipping culture is crazy to me because it can change a worker's perspective throughout the whole day, right? Like, even if you start off, say you get on the job the first hour and the first person doesn't tip you, now you just have this attitude the whole day. You know what I mean?
2: Yeah.
1: And then you can treat other customers different. And then, you know, it's just weird to me. Like,
2: yeah.
1: And I understand the tipping thing. I do tip by the service.
0: I tip well.
2: Same.
1: I try to tip 18% all the time, bro.
0: Right.
1: I'll do 20% if I think that person was excellent. You know what I mean?
2: Yeah.
1: But other than that, like, I don't think I've ever not tipped anybody.
0: Yeah. I don't think I've ever, unless, I mean, probably younger with like kid or teenager, but you know, now that it's been a thing.
1: Yeah, yeah.
0: I don't think I've ever not tipped.
2: Mm-hmm. Yeah, they catch me every time, even at, like, if I get yogurt or just coffee. Like, sometimes things, I do feel that it's like, do we need a tip for, like, to grab some yogurt? You know,
0: sometimes, when you do damn near probably 100% tip, like, if something's $4, what do you tip? 50 cents?
2: Yeah,
0: 75 cents. Like, you end up tipping 50%, probably $2 or even the $4 or even the $5 where you say, oh, keep the 10, keep the change.
1: Yeah.
0: Like, yeah, it gets crazy. And I understand that there's a service out there and people, you know, They survive on tips, and I understand that.
1: Yeah.
0: But there's just sometimes where you're like, come on, this is ridiculous.
1: Yeah, like for me,
0: I did all the work, and you're doing like
2: much.
0: I was at the airport, bro. I literally grabbed my sandwich, grabbed the chips. I walked up. The person was sitting on a stool.
1: Mm-hmm.
2: Oh my God!
0: And just added my stuff up, and then when they flipped it around, I was like, "Are you serious? Already in the airport, a chips and a sandwich is already $30?
1: That's insane, bro.
0: Yeah, man.
1: Even when I go to bars, like my whole thing was like normally, like, you know, a dollar per beer. But even nowadays, like a dollar per beer is like looked down on. Like, what? Only a dollar for my beer? I'm like, you just opened it. You just opened the bottle.
2: Right.
1: I could have opened the bottle. Just give it to me. Open the cap. Like, what are you talking about?
0: Hey, man, this went from like our foreign visitors, our fans, to us.
2: Low-key.
0: You know what I'm saying? Hey, Dumani was just looking back and forth at us like, oh, you guys.
2: I have a question. Are you supposed to tip mechanics? Because I got my tire changed.
0: I tip everybody, Monty.
2: Okay, yeah.
1: I don't think you're
2: my dad didn't take my car this time, and I was like, I think I tip? I don't know.
1: I had somebody worked on my, they installed a fence in my house, and I think the guy just waited there, like, after I handed him the money to pay for it, and I think he kind of stalled for a second, like, expecting a tip, and I was like,
0: Have you ever tipped somebody, and then they weren't expecting it?
1: Yeah.
0: I literally tipped this dude yesterday. I shook some money into his hand.
1: Yeah.
0: And he let it fall to the ground. And he was like, oh, you sure? And I was like, yeah, man, we good. Yeah.
2: You know,
0: but then, Louis, the others, they wait around.
1: Oh, yeah.
2: Right.
0: They wait around. Like, didn't you drop this off like an hour ago?
2: Right.
0: Like, I was just in the car waiting. I thought you were coming back out. All right, y'all continue to hang with us in the neighborhood. Big Boys
2: Big
0: Neighborhood.
2: Boy.
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0: 100.1 The Beat. Big Boy Big Neighborhood. All righty, now Maddie in the neighborhood. Maddie to the party. What you got?
1: Have you guys seen the video of Keke Palmer getting cut off by Jon Stewart?
0: You know what? I have not. When you said it, I went to down kind of a small rabbit hole to try to find it, but I was like, I think I'm good. But you got the audio here.
1: Yes, and you can hear it. And
2: awkward?
1: You know, it's a little awkward. You can see because Will.i.am is in that panel as well. And you can just see like kind of like the side eye. People are saying that Keke looked mad, but honestly, it looked like it was a hot day. You just
0: let me hear the obvious cutoff, though.
3: Rachel Creed is how to
4: now,
3: really.
4: The School of Theater, Film, and Television at UCLA, which is the most diverse, top tier film school in the world, at the most selective university on the.
0: Because they were speaking at UCLA, of course, right?
1: Yes.
0: Now, listening to the audio, it seemed like he just came in with an assist. But you can hear the cutoff.
1: Yeah,
0: but the
1: for
0: visuals
1: sure.
0: got to be different too, though, huh?
1: Yeah, the visuals look a little different because, well, honestly, it was outside. And, you know, Kiki's like fanning herself. So I think there's a little mixed signal with people thinking that she was mad because... For some reason, I don't feel like Keke comes off as that type of person who would be like so upset because she got cut off. Like, I can see her being a little maybe triggered, but I don't feel
0: she
1: would react.
0: I would go to, if I wanted to be petty, I'd be like, man, it's the white man always trying to cut off the black woman.
1: Now, you know what I'm saying? Oh my God.
0: All right, now, here we go.
3: Creed is how to
4: that's
3: really.
4: The School of Theater, Film, and Television at
0: dude,
4: UCLA, which is the most
0: in
4: diverse top tier film school in the world.
0: She was literally in conversation. But let me tell y'all what I love about this, man. Mm-hmm. When Maddie was talking about Keke Palmer being cut off, right? She last night on our conference call, she kept saying, some guy.
1: Yeah.
0: Even right now, I was like, well, who's the guy? She was like, Jon Stewart. I'm like, dude, Jon Stewart is huge.
1: Yeah.
0: You know what I'm saying? But Jon Stewart doesn't, Daily Show and everything, but Jon Stewart doesn't live in your world.
1: Yeah.
0: Which a lot of people are like, this guy cut off Keke Palmer.
1: Yeah. Hi-key, I was like so confused. I'm like, not you cutting off the queen, Keke. Like, right. I was a little triggered by that, you know?
2: And who is this
0: but
2: man?
0: It's just that he's not in your world.
1: Yeah.
0: And I think that you represent a lot of people that just like, okay, why is this old guy cutting off the queen?
1: Yeah, yes, exactly.
0: You know? I was like, and not that being Jon Stewart gives him the license to cut somebody off. But yeah, that was a smooth cutoff, though.
1: Yeah, and then Will.i.am was in the middle. So people are saying like, oh, he gave the side eye like, to see if Keke was going to like do something or say something because it was kind of awkward.
2: Yeah,
1: you know?
2: He didn't
1: like
2: help at all, Doug.
1: Such
2: Will
1: a
2: I
1: random.
2: Basic, yeah, if you, when you, when, the, like people slowed
0: wait,
2: it down.
0: Wait, hold on, man.
1: You gotta watch Will I Am.
0: Was actually quiet.
2: In his face.
0: What? Will.i.am probably wasn't even there. Here's probably AI.
1: Right.
0: Then, my daughter showed me a conversation. When I did one of the Dodger pitches, the throwout, I did one with Dom Kennedy and Will.i.am, right?
1: So dope.
0: And this was years ago. And she was like, Dad, do you remember he was talking about AI and how he was going to build this? And I was like, oh my God, I remember that.
2: Yeah.
0: And even on the video, he was talking about AI. And we weren't even having AI conversations back then.
1: Oh my
0: God. He probably wasn't even there. It was probably like, you said it was outside. He probably AI glitched. You know what I'm saying?
1: That
0: but you know what happens with that too, Maddie, is that there's, you know, when you're on panels, there's a lot of different talk as well.
1: Yeah.
0: But seeing the visuals, like, yeah, I can see where people say, oh, you know what, and cut her off and never came back.
1: Yeah, it looks a little crazy. But we've all been in awkward situations. You know what's like one of the most awkward for me sometimes? It's the elevator. Like that elevator, like conversation, small talk is like, hey, how's the weather today?
0: And then you can feel a vibe, too, if somebody don't want to say anything.
1: Oh, right. Yeah, I read the room. I'm like, all right, I feel it. Let me not
0: Some
1: talk to you.
0: Some people don't. Our guy Chuck be like, hey, how's everybody doing in here? Oh, you're going to the 7th floor. Oh, wow, that's great. I want you to 9th. Yeah, there's a publishing deal I'm doing up there. You ever heard of my group? All right, but continue to hang out with us in the neighborhood. Big Boy's
1: Big
0: neighborhood.
1: Boy.
5: Yeah.

0: Columbia's real hip hop and R&B. We are 100.1 The Beat.
1: Hey, big boy, Jay Boy, Louis G's up in here. What up, Lou Dog?
2: Yo, so All This Smoke, which is Matt Barnes and Steven Jackson, they sat down and they had a great interview with Barack Obama. And the question that Matt Barnes asked him was so good, bro. Listen to this.
3: The leader of this current administration is still very fascinated with you and your family, constantly bringing you guys up. And you've been out of office nearly 10 years now. How do you continue to keep your cool and take the high road, so to speak? Because we asked Michelle, and Michelle said we don't have to take the high road no more. We just have to be strategic in our approach.
4: That's what she said.
3: But she said we don't have to take the high road. But you constantly seem to meet the negativity and the racism with class, and it makes you stand out so hot.
4: Cool.
3: But some, you don't just want to cuss his ass out or sometimes.
4: I mean, the thing about it is, you got to ask him what it is that...
3: The obsession?
4: The obsession.
5: I know what it is.
4: I obviously, you know, have a room in his head.
3: Rent free. You do everything with grace.
4: A suite in his head. But the thing about it is that was always clear to me. Look, first of all, when I was president, the last thing I had time to do was worry about what...
5: Somebody said.
4: Somebody said, or what my predecessor did.
5: Mm-hmm.
4: They're gone. I've got work to do.
5: You locked in.
4: It's hard to describe how... If you're doing the job right, every day you've got 5-10 things that are real hard, and you have to be constantly focused. The idea that I'd be worrying about
5: somebody who came before and
4: me trying to measure, you know, like, what's he done today? Constantly worrying about that is a strange thing to me. It shows me somebody who's not focused on the American people and the job they're supposed to do.
0: My man said, if you're doing the job right.
6: Right. Yes, that's a king right there.
0: It's just wild, bro, that everything, all roads go back to Obama. Roads go back to Biden. All roads go back to Kamala. All roads go back to a different administration. Like, this dude, man.
6: Crazy.
0: Everything goes back. Anytime something happens and there's a question, well, with the Obamas or with the... I'm like, stop.
6: Right.
0: You know, it's crazy how there's so many times where I'll see Trump speak and he speaks about so many W's and how we're viewed around the world and every leader said this. And I'm like, am I on a different algorithm?
6: Yeah.
2: Yeah, dog.
0: Am I not seeing what everything costs and where we are health-wise and the economy and wars and all this stuff? And then there's video footage of you totally contradicting yourself. Like, come on, man. Like, this is, it's ridiculous.
6: And just spreading hate, too.
2: Yeah, hate for sure. One of the things is like, dude, come on, man. Like, he did Obamacare, bro. You know how many people benefited from the Affordable Care Act like that, bro?
6: Yeah.
2: And there's nothing now. Now you're just taking benefits and everything from people that need it.
6: Yeah.
2: Yeah, and man. It's so expensive.
0: Won't sign this until
2: Hell
0: this is
2: yeah.
0: here. Like, it's just a lot, man. I still trip off of, like I say, maybe my goggles are different and maybe my algorithm is different. Mm-hmm. But I really trip off of how some people, I'm like, man, this is common sense that you guys aren't paying attention to.
2: Yeah.
0: It's not even politics.
2: It's crazy, bro.
0: There's just some common sense where you could just look at somebody and say, dude, they're lying.
2: Yeah. Mm-hmm.
0: You know, like, they're lying, yes, man. But it is what it is, man. You know, I mean, I can't say what can we do about it because we're about to do... Hopefully a lot about it, but y'all continue to hang with us in the neighborhood, Big Boys
2: Big
0: neighborhood.
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0: like, wait, well, he didn't really play those years. Why is
1: but
0: he getting...
1: But he was active, though,
2: hell
1: right?
2: Yeah.
1: He was
2: roster.
0: Yes.
1: And then, I don't want to say participation trophy or anything like that. Everybody gets one, but he was active.
0: Yeah, mm-hmm. he was. And then after that, like, he did so much for the Mexican team.
1: Oh,
0: and,
1: my God.
0: You know, he saved so many
2: legend,
0: goals.
2: Bro.
0: Even the last game, like, the last goal that we scored, the last right. goal that was because of his the way that he threw the ball. So, like,
2: he kicked the ball,
0: yeah, through the ball with the hands.
1: Yeah. She wanted to get disqualified already.
0: He was the reason why they scored the third goal. And so, like, I just love that he's getting the recognition, and watching him, like, exit the field was such, like, an emotional feeling. He took his family on the field.
2: He's a legend, bro.
0: Legend, man.
3: Nemo, what a way to end your career just now out there. How do you sum up your emotions?
4: Oh, it was difficult because I have to be concentrated to be focus in the game. I just feel grateful with the people, that the way that they received me, also with the staff for giving me this opportunity at the end of my career, also with my family. Without the support of my family, this was impossible to do it. No, I'm very happy to share this with the Mexican fans, happy to finish also my career in Mexico, in our Cup, playing some minutes, and I'm happy, very happy.
1: Can't knock it.
2: That's yeah. awesome.
0: I mean, that's his baby. The it's only thing memo, he compa. Knew. And my first love from him came from the movie, the novela Rebelde.
2: He was in it?
0: I seen, yeah, dude, he came on Rebelde.
2: What?
0: A little bit, but, you know, he came out a little bit. And after that, and then I kept watching his games, and I'm like, yeah. That's my
1: I
0: guy.
1: Think so. I
0: yeah.
1: think that's my guy. But
0: shout out, Memo.
1: Man. And you, yeah. you can't knock the hustle, and you can't knock the career.
0: Ochoa.
1: There it is,
0: Ochoa.
1: Man.
0: Ochoa. Ochoa.
2: Hell yeah.
1: I was just going to see how long y'all were going to do it.
2: I didn't know when to stop.
1: Yeah. Hey, dude, both of y'all were like, dude, when do we stop?
0: Right.
1: You know, when you're at a concert, you're like, do we all sit down yet?
0: Right.
1: Or when do we stop
0: yeah.
1: applauding?
2: I'd be doing
1: right.
2: these watch parties, and I'd be like, man, he called, start yeah. the chant. And then I'm like, damn, when do I stop? I just
0: right.
2: started this.
0: Nice.
1: Y'all continue to hang with us in the neighborhood.

0: 100.1 The Beat.
1: And do continue to hang with us in the neighborhood. Luigi, what you got?
2: Yo, we got to talk about this post that I saw, man. It said American foods that people in other countries find confusing, outstanding, or downright disgusting.
0: Oh, I can imagine.
2: And there's a lot of people visiting the U.S. right now for the World Cup, bro. And there's one thing, one condiment that a lot of people are tripping out on.
0: I know exactly what it is. Y'all continue to hang with us in the neighborhood. Big Boys Neighborhood.

0: Columbia's real hip hop and R&B. We are 100.1 The Beat.
1: Big Boy.
0: Big Boy. All right, now Louis G is up in here. What up, Ludo?
2: Oh, let's talk about our favorite subject, food.
0: Oh, my gosh, man. Everything either comes back to food. Yeah.
2: 1,000%. No, but I saw this cool post, man, and it said American foods that people in other countries find confusing, outstanding, or downright disgusting. And with so many people visiting the U.S. right now with the World Cup, it's like, it's wild because you know that a lot of people from other countries are just realizing that the U.S. has ranch dressing?
3: That's crazy.
0: Yeah, dude, they are losing their minds over ranch dressing and portions as
4: Europeans,
0: well.
4: Europeans, indeed, the whole world have come to the U.S. for the World Cup, and they are, I am proud to say, going absolutely crazy for American food.
5: Mm-hmm. Best thing on the internet right now is Europeans discovering American food culture. Like, can you imagine going to another country for the first time and discovering ranch? Yeah. Ranch. This girl is losing her mind over trying ranch for the first time, and I don't blame her. If I went my whole life ever trying ranch and I came to the States and I had ranch, my mind would explode.
4: Check out this Scottish dude.
0: What about mac
4: discovering
0: and cheese,
4: American
0: bro?
4: Mac and cheese.
6: Oh. Wow. Look at the size of that. That's one mac and cheese. That is outrageous. This is like gooey cheese. Look at that. That is absolutely filthy. Get through the crust underneath. It's just like gooey cheese. Look at that. Gooey. That's metal.
7: No, because you're all so fat.
2: Yeah. Wait till they discover In-N-Out with the 4x4, big dog.
0: Oh, my gosh, man. Hey, dude, like, you'll go to other countries. Like, you'll go to Japan. There's times in Japan where I have to order, like, 2 or 3 entrees.
2: Oh, okay, gotcha.
0: Because you get so used to portions here. Yeah. Where you be like, man, that's it? You know what I'm saying? But, yeah, they got to, like, I remember my guys used to come here from Japan for the first time.
2: Yeah.
0: They would see the portion sizes and couldn't believe how much food we have.
2: Oh, my God.
0: But it's wild. I've seen people that's actually traveling back or they stocking up on ranch dressing because certain places in the world, they don't have it.
2: Some airports are warning people, like, just put it in your check-in bag. Don't bring it on your carry-on.
0: Yeah, don't have it thrown away.
2: Ranch dressing. That's hilarious,
3: dude,
2: right?
3: Dude, that's like when I go to Mexico and my mom makes me bring, like, queso, crema, all of that.
0: Hey, man, let me tell you what I do love in Mexico as well. And not just because I eat crazy in Mexico.
2: Yeah. Mm-hmm.
0: But also, dude, the Doritos from Mexico.
2: Oh, yeah, different,
3: those
2: bro.
3: Hit different.
0: Just the little spicy Doritos. And they're different even here.
3: Yeah.
0: But, oh, my gosh, man. It's like a different twist over there. But I know people coming here gotta look at places and say, oh, this is amazing.
2: Oh, yeah. Imagine them going, like, discovering Jack in the Box and seeing the Munchie Box and be like, you can order fries
3: and
2: a burger, and you get a Coke, and you can order 2 tacos with it, and you
3: can... yeah, big ass soda, too.
0: Like, hell yeah. Right, $8? Waffles or,
2: That
0: has got to be crazy.
3: Imagine life without ranch, though. Like, I can't imagine life without
0: ranch. Hey, man, let me tell you, one time, this was years ago, Mighty, I was in London, over in England, right? Uh-huh. And I had our guy, Jason, send me some ranch dressing because they didn't have it there.
2: No.
3: What were you eating?
0: Just for my salads and everything.
3: Oh, yeah.
0: Yeah.
3: And
0: it had to go through. I never got it, though.
2: Oh, damn.
0: Yeah.
3: Did you eat the salad?
0: Well, I still ate, you know, at that time I was 500 pounds, so I ate everything.
3: Oh, okay.
0: You know what I'm saying? I was like, well, if the ranch don't come, I'll just put some of this melted butter on my salad. You know? Yeah, man. Is there anything, like, there's some people that say, man, I would never have eaten that. You know what I'm saying? Is there anything that you thought that you would never do that you do now?
2: I discovered sushi late, bro. I discovered sushi like when I was like 18. My buddy had a birthday party at a sushi, and I was like, why is he having this place at a sushi spot? No one, not everybody likes sushi. I've never had it before. And he was just like, just try it, bro. And I'm like, I don't want this fancy stuff.
3: This fancy stuff.
2: And blah, blah, blah. And then I tried it, and I was like, oh, yeah, I'll take some more.
0: Hey, man, I never thought that I would look at certain people.
2: Yeah.
0: When I was, you know, because when I was young, I was the one that people called, you know, the authorities. You know what I'm saying?
2: Mm-hmm.
0: And so now I'm the guy that looked at me like, hey, pull your pants up. What's going on over here? Yeah. You know, what did you think you'd never do that you do now? Hit us up. 866-246-8923. Big Boy Neighborhood.
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4: 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Booking. Yeah.

0: 100.1 The Beat. Big Boys Neighborhood. All righty now. Your chance to speak on it. What did you think you never do that you do now? We're going to bring Nadia into the neighborhood to see what's going on. Nadia, hello.
1: Hello.
0: Hello there, Nadia. Nadia, what city are you calling from?
1: I'm calling from Chino.
0: Chino up in here. Nadia, what did you think you never do that you do now, Nadia?
1: I never thought that I would date somebody younger than me.
0: Go ahead now. I heard that. All right. Hey, man, people say it. That's gross. How could it be immature? And then,
1: I would always say, there is no way. And then guys that were like 2 years younger than me would come up to me and I'd be like, oh, hell no.
0: Really?
1: And
0: no.
1: And then now I'm dating somebody that's 16 years younger than me.
0: Whoa! 16 years?
2: That's awesome.
1: 16.
0: Wow. Yes. Nadia, do you have kids?
1: I have a kid with him. I had kids prior.
0: Okay.
1: I had two, and then we have a kid together.
0: I heard that. Wow. So 16-year age difference.
2: Wow.
1: I'm 41, and he's 25.
0: Oh, Lord have mercy. You're 41, and he's 25? All righty, now, how old is your oldest kid before him?
1: My oldest kid, well, right now she's 13.
0: All righty, and he's...
1: So when we met, she was 9.
0: Wow, that's crazy. I heard that. Yeah. Wow. So what made it different for you? You would trip off for 2 years. Now there's a 16-year-old difference. What was different about him?
1: He just took charge in, like, our dates. For our first date, we went to a Dodger game playoff.
0: I heard that.
1: A playoff game. And then our second date, he flew me to Texas for a Cowboys game.
0: Oh, man. All right. So y'all had the same common interest and everything.
1: Yes. She was like, once the same teams, we like sports.
0: She was like, once Mookie Betts came to bat, I knew it.
2: Wow.
0: what you saying over there, Quest?
3: So they met when he was 21?
0: Yeah. Well.
1: Correct. Yes.
2: Go ahead
0: now.
2: Man, where'd you guys meet? At a bar or college?
0: His college graduation?
1: No, at his high school graduation, actually. No, I'm just kidding.
0: Yeah, you got it. You messed around being the files.
1: Yeah. No, we actually met at a friend's barbecue, not even at a bar or anything like that. It was at a friend's barbecue.
0: Oh, wow. I heard that. And look, it works now. What did you think you never do that you do now? Hit us up, Big Boys Neighborhood.

0: You are rocking with the best. This is 100.1 The Beat. Big Boys Neighborhood, what did you think you'd never do that you do now? We're going to bring Crystal into the neighborhood and see what's going down with Crystal. Crystal, hello.
1: Hello.
0: Hello there, Crystal. Crystal, what city are you calling from?
1: I'm calling from La Puente, La Puente. In the San Gabriel Valley.
0: Come on now. We know it, love. All righty now, Crystal, what did you think you never do that you do now?
1: Well, you know, growing up in a Mexican family, I have a lot of tío Jesús, primo Jesús, chulis, you know? Mm-hmm. And I used to tell myself in college, like, oh, you know, I'm never going to date somebody whose name is Jesús. That's so paisa. No offense. And I've been with my husband now for 13 years.
0: And his name
1: and
0: is?
1: His name is Jesús.
0: There he is. Yeah, man. Hey, man. And our Jesús, he's on the road right now doing some comedy. Right. But you said you never dated Jesús. You had a name.
2: Yeah.
0: Oh, man.
2: Chupaisa.
0: Hey, man, what about when you first met your husband and he introduced himself? Were you like, ah?
1: I know, I was, yeah. We were friends. We were friends first, and I thought, oh, I can't, I'm, you know, he's not for me. His name is Jesús.
2: Red flag. If your name is Jesús, red flag.
0: I love it, though, because, you know, at some point, that's when you start thinking, like, oh, my God, I'm falling in love with Jesús. Hey, Crystal,
1: I tell youngsters, like, never say never, because that's what you're going to end up with.
0: I tell people the same thing. Never say never. Give yourself a little out.
3: So your family party is always, hey, tocayo. Jesús, Jesús, Jesús.
2: Yeah, for real.
0: Hey, man, did people know that you weren't going to date, like, a certain name? Like a Jesús?
1: Yeah, I was never secretive about it, and I think it's funny. So, like, when I tell them the story, but yeah, they don't hate me or anything.
0: Right.
2: So funny.
0: Well, I wish you and Jesús many more years.
2: Yes.
0: Oh, you know what I'm saying?
1: Thank you. And
0: you're more than welcome, and you found them. All righty, let's bring David into the neighborhood to see what's going down with David. Had to save it for David. David, hello.
4: Hello.
0: Hello there, David. David, what city are you calling from?
4: This is David from Torrance.
0: David from Torrance. David, what did you think you never do that you do now?
4: Growing up, going to the grocery store, I remember my mom opening up the eggs, making sure there's no cracked eggs in there. Like, man, this is embarrassing. I'm that parent now, man.
0: Yep. I'm that guy.
2: That's real, bro.
0: Hey, man, yeah, and I'll move a dozen around. Like, nah, this is crack.
2: I checked my strawberries.
0: Yeah, like, you see that big one? Yeah. Sometimes I even move some strawberries.
2: Yeah.
0: We're saying too much. What did you think you never do that you do now? Hit us up, Big Boys Neighborhood.
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1: Big Boys Neighborhood.
0: Oh, man, these phone lines. I love it. Yeah. I love it. Hit us up, man. What did you think you never do that you do now? We're going to bring Anonymous into the neighborhood. I don't know why this would be anonymous, but guess we'll find out. Anonymous, hello.
2: Hello.
0: Hello there. Anonymous, what did you think you would never do that you do now?
2: Big, I said I would never talk to or date more than one person at a time, and I'm doing it.
0: Oh, now I see why you're anonymous. Right. Go ahead now. I heard, so are you dating two or few?
2: Few.
0: I heard that.
3: But you're not exclusive though, right? Like, it's not an actual relationship. You're just seeing them so often. It's not like...
2: Right. I'm not like cheating. I don't have like double life or nothing like that. But still, like, I used to be like, how do people juggle? Like, oh, I got dinner with this one this night, and then we're going on the trip with this one other. I was always like, who has time for that? Like,
3: that's so true. Memory,
2: so everybody has the same nickname because I'm not trying to make no mistakes.
3: Oh, my God.
0: That is, hey, and you know what, Anonymous? I'm not going to even ask you the nickname because that is just totally blow you out the water. But, yeah, you know, because I'll see people all the time and be like, I'll never go back with somebody that cheated on me. Then life is like, damn, you arrived.
3: Yeah.
0: You arrived. But let me ask you this, Anonymous. Do any of the guys know that you're seeing other guys?
1: Or girls.
0: Or girls?
2: Well, there's no girls.
0: Okay.
2: One guy does know. He knows everything. He just does not care. Like, he's been around for, like, a long time. We be on and off, so.
0: I heard that.
2: But the other, he's just like, whatever.
0: Hey, man, to put up with it, though, for him to put up with it, it's bomb.
3: Yeah.
0: Whatever you're talking about or whatever you got. I'm like, all right, as long as you come back to me. You know what I'm saying?
3: I love that.
0: Anonymous, as long as it's a boomerang, go on and come back. You know what I'm saying?
3: She got a whole roster?
0: Yeah. She got a starting three.
3: Right.
0: I ain't mad at you, Anonymous.
1: I love it.
3: I want her for president.
0: Yeah. Well, we got somebody. All right. Is that Shalon we bringing into your neighborhood? Shalon.

0: And for adults with type 2 diabetes and known heart disease, Jardiance can lower the risk of cardiovascular death too. 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Jardiance is not for use to lower blood sugar in people with type 1 diabetes and not for people with type 2 diabetes who have severe kidney disease. 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
6: Yeah, yeah, yeah. The sound of the culture. Hip-hop. Hey. Right here. Hey.

0: 100.1 The Beat. And do continue to hang with us in the neighborhood. Louis G, what you got?
1: Jay-Z just announced an 8-part series documentary coming to HBO. Oh, yeah. We'll tell you all the details next.
0: I'm a doc guy, too, man. Yep. Believe that. We'll speak on it. Y'all continue to hang with us in the neighborhood. Big Boys Neighborhood.

0: Colombia's real hip-hop and R&B. We are 100.1 The Beat. Big Boy Neighborhood. All right, now Luigi is up in here. What up, Lou Dog?
1: Looks like Jay-Z has a documentary coming, bro, later this year. Yeah. He just announced it. They just teased it. It's going to be an HBO original. It's called Jay-Z in 8, and then the 8 turned into like this in the sideways, like the infinity thing, which I think is going to be cool. So it's going to be an 8-part series, and this is a teaser. And it looks like Rick Rubin, who produced 99 Problems and obviously the album, one of the albums, I think he's going to be the one kind of asking the questions.
2: Everyone had this same experience, except I was the one that could stand on the soapbox and like articulate what we were going through.
3: Without the pain, you wouldn't have done the work.
2: So the pain, you don't say it's necessary. You don't say you need it, but if it's there, you use it.
0: Hey, man, let me tell you, we were talking about this about, you know, Jay-Z doing certain shows and
1: 30-year anniversary.
0: SoFi is not, you know, it's not sold out. But I'm telling you, there's this, not this rollout, but there's this rolling that's happening with Jay-Z that I feel is about to take over the rest of the year. You know, we saw the Roots picnic with the freestyle. We see, you know, of course, the dates that's coming for his three shows in New York. Mm-hmm. The show being added at SoFi, you know, and then just you starting to see him pop out more. Mm-hmm. The documentary being announced now. So I think Jay-Z going to have a great rest of the year, man, as an artist and as an icon.
1: Yeah, he just dropped a website, too. If you go to jayz30.com, you can literally go on there, and it has experience, merch. You can get notified on certain things. But, dude, the amount of footage that he dropped when it comes to behind-the-scenes interviews, unreleased videos is freaking wild, bro.
0: Yeah, man.
1: You can sit there for hours just watching it, man. A lot of exclusive stuff that we've never seen before, and a lot of like great times that you can relive with them. Yeah.
0: And Chuck the Almanac.
4: Hey.
0: Yeah.
4: Hey, yo.
0: Hey, Chuck that worked with us, man. With the anticipation on this, or what have you been seeing?
4: It is, I think for that website we just talked about alone, for those who weren't there, they understand now how important Jay-Z was to the culture, how important his run was to the culture. You know, the exclusive videos, the content, even the documentary Fade to Black that came out for the Black. The entire movie's up there.
0: Oh, hey, really?
5: Wow.
0: Oh, nice. Hey, Chuck, was Fade to Black, was that the one where Rick Rubin was speaking about how Jay-Z was recording 99 Problems?
4: Yes.
0: Hey, man, when he was in there, he was like, yeah, the guy doesn't write anything down. And he just
1: sits back.
0: And he's like, yeah, when he gave you the insight.

0: they get to like the officer pulling him over, mm-hmm. they show that part where he's like, "Are you the law or something?" And then he'll wait. No, I'm just watching him do the before he punched it all in. Like, dude is a genius, man.
1: That's
0: dude is a genius. It's about to be a great time for Jay-Z as well, man.
2: There's one interesting thing about that site though, Big. If you go through the chronological order, something is missing.
0: Uh-oh.
2: The Watch of Throne era.
1: Oh, yeah.
2: So I kind of guess we have an idea of how he feels about Kanye these days. He's not in the timeline at all.
3: That's crazy.
0: Damn. And Watch the Throne was hell of a
1: one. Yep.
0: Oh, my God.
1: That was a time.
0: Man, thank you, Chuck, for going on. And I didn't. There it is, man. Yeah, hip hop Chuck right there. Almanac.
1: Hip hop Chuck.
0: Y'all continue to hang out with us in the neighborhood, Big Boy neighborhood.
4: All right, class, tell me about your weekend. Leo?
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1: Columbia's real hip hop and R&B. We are 100.1 The Beat. Big Boys Big Neighborhood. All right, we're going to go ahead and get on out of here. Definitely want to thank you guys for hanging out with us in the neighborhood. We enjoyed having you in the neighborhood. Hopefully you enjoyed hanging out with us in the neighborhood as well, man. We did get a chance to speak on some, what did you think you'd never do that you do now? My thing is that I do now that I never thought I would never do. I didn't like steak. Like, growing up as a kid, I didn't like steak. Like, I can eat steak now, but steak always felt like dinner to me. You know what I'm saying?
2: Gotcha.
1: It just felt like oh, I don't know. Like, my mom was like, oh, we're having steak. And I'm just like, oh, to this day, I can't eat beef stew. Do y'all know what beef stew is?
2: Oh, yeah.
1: Yeah, to this day, I can't eat beef stew, man.
2: Really?
1: It just reminds me of, like, hard times.
3: Gotcha.
1: Like, you know what I'm saying? Like, I'm straight on that. Man. Is there anything that you do now that you never thought that you would do?
2: Yeah, I do. Definitely wake up early on the weekends, like for no reason. It's like my brain just wakes up and I get so mad. Even if I like didn't sleep well the night before, it's like my brain would just automatically wake up in the morning. And I feel like I didn't used to do that. Like I would sleep and just sleep until like, I don't know, whenever I wanted to wake up.
1: People knew before, like doing morning shows at some city.
3: Yeah.
1: People, because, you know, in certain places, we don't do the morning show, but our flagship station, you know what I'm saying? We're the morning show.
2: Yeah.
1: And I've been doing mornings for going on 30 years now.
2: Yeah.
1: And people knew, like, don't even contact me. I was never a morning person. Even when they first offered me the morning show, I was like, nah, I'm straight.
2: Right.
1: I don't want to do that. Yeah, I was never, and to this day, still, I'm not a morning person. I just get up and then we go to work.
2: Right.
1: You know what I'm saying? Also, speaking about how Jay-Z announced his HBO docuseries is going to be with Rick Rubin.
3: That should be
1: going to be an 8-part docuseries, which I think is amazing, man. And like I was saying, I think we're going to have some Jay-Z time from now on towards the end of the year, bro. I think
2: he's going to
1: be seeing Jay-Z as an artist. You see him stepping out more?
2: Yeah.
1: They did a whole little session, a sit down and everything, man. So we were speaking on that. And also, man, shout out once again to Barack Obama. Sat down with the fellas from All the Smoke with Stack and Matt Barnes. Mm-hmm. And he was just speaking about how, you know, how he lives rent-free. He said he got a suite.
2: Right. He got Trump's land.
1: Head. Yeah. Oh, you know what I'm saying? Like, yeah, I got an acre. in that dude's head.
3: Yeah, I just asked ChatGPT. I said, list all the things that Trump has blamed Obama for. And list
1: we're trying to get out of here
3: wild.
1: Right now. We're going to have to probably start the show
3: I
1: off.
3: I scrolled like five times and it's still
1: do
3: going.
1: At the end?
3: Gosh, man.
1: This is the show closed. No, you can't come with that. We'll be here for another 2-3 hours.
3: My man vacation's in his head, dog.
1: Yeah, man. Oh, a major way.
3: Crazy, bro.
1: The tide is high. But thank you guys for hanging out with us. You know, maybe you don't. You know what I'm saying? But thank you guys for hanging out with us. Enjoy the rest of your day. We're Big Boys Neighborhood, and we are gone. Mm-hmm. 3, 2, 1. Yo, what up, y'all? It's your partner, Big Boy. Big Boy Neighborhood. Hopefully you're having the best weekend ever. Make sure that you're back in the neighborhood for our next Get Down, man. We're going to speak. Jay-Z announces an HBO docuseries with Rick Rubin. It's going to be Jay-Z time. Yep. And also, is there something that you do now that you thought you would never do? We want to hear from you. We want you to speak on it. And we got your funny phone taps from Mr. Luther Lufay every hour at 10 minutes after. It is Big Boy's Neighborhood right here on your radio.
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9: 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Come on. 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
3: What's up? It's Way Up with Angela Yee. Chris Witherspoon is here with me doing what we do best.
4: Right.
3: Today, I want to shine a light on a Black-owned Philadelphia-style Italian water ice. It's called Happy Ice.
4: Ooh.
3: And it was started by Lemire Mitchell, who opened a permanent location in downtown Disney on Juneteenth.
4: Okay.
3: And it is the first Black-owned dessert business with a permanent presence at Disneyland.
4: I wonder if it's sweet.
3: It better be, because
4: right.
3: That's the whole point of it. But that is the latest expansion for Happy Ice. He launched this as an L.A. food truck in 2017 and then grew the business into multiple storefronts and event-based operations across Southern California. But it's Philadelphia-style water ice.
4: Come on, food truck to franchise.
3: I know. That's a big... Listen, if anybody understands how hard it is to run one brick-and-mortar location, to know that he grew this from a food truck into several storefronts and now to be in Disney, that's guaranteed money at Disney.
4: Oof.
3: And I want to say, if you've seen these ices, Happy Ice, it looks amazing.
4: I have seen that.
3: Yeah.
4: Wow, I didn't realize that was his.
3: Yes,
4: I didn't know it was Black-owned. Wow.
3: And on Juneteenth is when they open. All right,
4: here.
3: So shout-out to you, and we shine a light on you, Lemire Mitchell. And now, Dejan, who do you want to shine a light on?
5: I would like to shine a light on myself during Friday's Shine a Light. I heard that there was a cure for sickle cell, and I am a sickle cell patient myself, and listening to that gave me hope that I could actually get cures.
3: So happy to hear that. Man, how has it been for you? Like, can you just talk about that a little bit for people who are listening? And I'm so glad to hear that you have hope.
5: It's very painful at times. There's times I've been in the hospital for weeks on end. And so just hearing that there's a cure, that gives me a lot of hope that I can end this pain that I'm living in with sickle cell.
3: Well, I am praying for you, and I am so glad to hear that. We want you to have a long, thriving life. And like I said, it was great for us to hear that, because it does affect the African-American community so disproportionately. So thank you so much.
4: You got this, and you're about to have your breakthrough.
5: Yep.
4: I'm claiming it.
3: Yes, we're claiming this for you.
4: Okay.
5: Thank you.
3: All right.
5: Thank you. I appreciate it.
3: Well, thank you for calling. That's
4: have
3: a warrior
4: great week.
3: Right there.
4: Yes.
3: Thank you.
5: Absolutely. You're welcome.
3: Well, that was Shine a Light. And when we come back, we have your Yee T. And since we're talking about BET Awards, let's talk about Drewski, who hosted this year. And we'll tell you some of the big moments. It's Way Up.
1: I said, listen. Coming up next, Angela spills the Yee T.
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23: 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A match Turkey sealed with a goal in the 98th minute.
24: 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The winning goal!
23: 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The U.S. is on to the round of 32 Wednesday. The Americans facing Bosnia-Herzegovina in Santa Clara, California.
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Headshot. 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Frank. 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
12: When I retired, I just let all my taxes pile up. I had gotten many threatening letters. 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
30: What's happening, fellow sports fans? It's Andy West. Let's take a look back on this day in sports history, June 29th. We'll start off today in 1990. Dave Stewart of the Oakland A's pitched the first of two no-hitters on this day, beating the Toronto Blue Jays 5-0 at the Sky Dome. Fernando Valenzuela of the LA Dodgers duplicated Stewart's feat by throwing a 6-0 no-hitter against the Cardinals. It was the first time in Major League history that two no-hitters were pitched in both leagues on the same day. Today in 1994, Martina Navratilova sets a Wimbledon record, playing in her 266th career match. Navratilova passes Billie Jean King's record of 265. And today in 2004, Randy Johnson of the Arizona Diamondbacks became the fourth pitcher in history to record 4,000 strikeouts when he struck out San Diego's Jeff Cirillo in the eighth inning of the Padres' 3-2 win. He finished his career with 4,875, second all-time behind Nolan Ryan.
28: Now you know. 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
2: 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For ABC Columbia Channel 25, I'm meteorologist Tyler Ryan.
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25: The U.S. is preparing to return to action Wednesday in the round of 32 against Bosnia-Herzegovina. Forward Flo Balogun says the team is focused.
26: It's going to be a challenging game. On top of that, you know, World Cup, knockout game, you know, it's not something we're going to take lightly.
25: Wednesday's match in Santa Clara is set for 8 o'clock Eastern. Among the matches today, Germany against Paraguay and the Netherlands faces Morocco.
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8: 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Make sure you're hydrating. For ABC Columbia, Channel 25, I'm meteorologist Tyler Ryan.
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11: Another one.

0: 100.1 The Beat, Columbia's real hip-hop and R&B.
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0: Jake from State Farm. I just beat my running PR, so I'm celebrating with the Banana Bonanza smoothie.
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6: Dangerous heat and play all week long, including today, mid-90s, feeling north of 100 on the heat index. You're hydrating. For ABC Columbia Channel 25, I'm meteorologist Tyler Ryan.
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0: Y'all, they finally start seeing videos. Yeah, I knew Chris Brown was going to do something with somebody, wife or gal, on his R&B tour. Still have not seen the meet and greet pictures, but the R&B tour officially is on the road. 5 minutes, Chris Brown residuals, and Travis Scott, Kendrick Lamar, Goosebumps on the way. Keep it live.
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awards were phenomenal, from the Lauryn Hill tribute to Cardi B performing, and then she got on the pole. I was like, Cardi. Hey, my biggest takeaways, we'll get into it 8 minutes after Chris Brown resigned.

0: 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Y'all know my birthday in about 2 weeks. Happy birthday, my girl Randy. Hey, checking in right now. 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

0: 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We got the best of all this week. Some of our favorite interviews coming up. We're chopping it up with French Montana.
1: Come on now.
0: 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Keep it locked for that, man. 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